Chicago friends are with us at Alt 104.5. Joe's singing about it with End of Beginning and Fall Out Boy. That's their home. I was just there in Chicago, too. Had a lot of fun. Got a new tattoo. Hey, maybe you want to go to Chicago. If you've never been, get yourself a trip there. Get yourself a new tattoo as well. Tomorrow, we're going to have more chances for your travel buddy to Chicago or anything you want it for with the 250K USA giveaway on Alt 104.5. 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

I swear, because of Tame Impala, I'm learning more about vampires than I've ever known before. I'm Mike Jones on 104.5. Like, I just saw that on 4th of July in Dallas, there's going to be a vampire rave. People dress up in their scariest vampire outfits. They drink daiquiris out of blood bags. There's a big blood shower instead of fireworks. It sounds like quite a lovely time. It's all because of Dracula on 104.5 that I learned it. Now you know too. Blah!

people were chiming in all over for this one. There's a thread on Reddit I saw talking about what's the worst city in America. Well, I'll tell you about some of the places in a few on Alt 104 or 5, what folks had to say. The sex, the candy, Marcy Playground.

21 Pilots at Alt-1045. I did not see their hometown mentioned. Columbus, Ohio was not a part of the discussion of what's the worst city in America. I'm Mike Jones. It's this whole thread going on Reddit, and people had a bunch of different answers. Folks said they hate Cincinnati. Salt Lake City gave one person the creeps. Toledo, Ohio is the physical representation of depression. I'll tell you, my least favorite place is Atlanta. It's such a huge

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Don't say that's it already. Until the Sun Explodes, got the new Sublime at Alt 104.5. Well, Jacob Knowles said he didn't expect to make a new Sublime album, that it was jamming with the guys, with Bud and Eric, and that turned into writing a couple songs. Then we had an album, but he feels like this is going to be the only one. We're going to come back to this in 2 years, because I bet then he's going to say, we're working on a new Sublime album.

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0: friend Miles Smith. Tomorrow, he's putting out his debut album, My Mess, My Life, My Heart. I got to talk to Miles. He said, with Stargazing and all the songs in there, he must have changed up the order a billion times with everything.
1: Oh, it's wild. Yeah, I rearranged it so many times. I took songs out. It was definitely a chore and a task, but you know, it was my first time, so there was just so much like wanting to get it right. But I think I've realized now you can never really get it right. You just sort of like, it's got to be right for where it is. And I think I exercise every option.
0: Well, I can't wait to hear all the songs of Miles Smith's debut album coming out tomorrow. Catch my interview with him. We talked about the album, wearing different jerseys on stage, and a whole lot more. It was a fun conversation with Miles. That's up on our socials at Alt 104.5 Philly and at Mike Jones Radio.

Airbag. We've been singing along with Wheatus on that forever now. How about a new song on Alt 104.5, Self-Aware from Temper City? This is actually one Alex Mack has been featuring lately in Emerging Alt. 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

Father's Day is coming up this weekend, and people always wonder, what does dad want? 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A lot of them chimed in on what they would like for Father's Day this year. 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

sure for when Weezer comes to Xfinity Mobile Arena at the end of September. 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Just like we had tickets for Young the Giant when they were just at the Man the other day with the Cold War kids. Alt 104.5, you know we have the hookups for it. You just got to do the most important thing. 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

If you haven't heard it, go on YouTube and look up the Kidz Bop version of The Great Divide. They redid Noah Kahan's song, made it a bit more family friendly. They took out the stuff about cigarette burns, being high, and looking out for cops. But then kids have already heard the original version. They know those lines, so why change it? But I guess you can't have the little ones singing it officially. Alt 104.5.

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You could certainly use the $2,500 you win in the 250K USA giveaway to go see Gigi at Noah Kahn. We had him a few minutes ago. They've got the big tour going on this summer. Or how about traveling to see the Foo Fighters? 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Or see them around Philly, whatever you want. 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

Tomorrow night could be it for Switchfoot with Absolution, or maybe it's going to stay around. We need to know what you think about the song. 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Are you digging this new one from Switchfoot? You feeling it from the guys? Maybe this one, it's a pass for me. Goodbye, adios. Well, let us know by texting us, like or dislike, to 91045. What are you thinking about Absolution?

with your friends. You got to do a t-shirt exchange at the airport. I'm Mike Jones on 104.5. I just saw a video of a couple guys doing that on their trip, and there were some pretty dirty and suggestive shirts. But the worst one, this guy just looks so defeated. And oh my God, he came out of the bathroom wearing a glittery mesh tank top. You know what? Nobody needs to see me wearing a glittery mesh tank top. I feel your pain, my dude. But that's the price you pay for the t-shirt exchange. And Sonata, Sublime on 104.5. Sweat.

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2: 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Kenny Chesney. Lainey Wilson. 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
2: 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My name is Alex Mack with iHeartRadio. This is Emerging Alt. It is an entire hour of all, like, the best new songs, kind of handpicked. So you get to hear them first, you know, like, before they blow up. We're coast to coast tonight, getting you all the best stuff. I mean, Dexter and the Moonrocks on the show later, celebrating their second number one song ever, Freaking Out, coming up. I got you Noah Kahan, Sam Fender with Olivia Dean, one of my favorite collabs right now. That song, Rain Me In. We're going to do new Death Cab for Cutie and Modest Mouse, All American Rejects, Evanescence, Clarion, who I won't shut up about. I love that band out of L.A. Awesome stuff. All coming up here on Emerging Alt, but kicking things off with Cannons. Right now, this is Starlight.

Philadelphia's alternative, Alt 104.5. Dexter and the Moonrocks celebrating their second number one with that song. That was Freaking Out here on Emerging Alt. I'm Alex Mack with iHeartRadio. I've become like a recent Noah Kahan fan. I mean, in the past like couple years. Listen, by the way, I understand that I'm late to the party here, but I saw him live and I was like, oh, yeah, I get it. Also, I kind of wish I had seen his set at Bonnaroo, you know, the music festival in Tennessee. Looked insane with all the mud and everything. Like, he was concerned that, like, fans were going to get trench foot. He was talking about how bad it smelled, but still looked like an amazing show. Noah Kahan right now, this is Doors.

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1: What a collab there. Sam Fender with Olivia Dean. So good. That song's called Rain Me In. My name's Alex Mack with iHeartRadio. This is your new music show, Emerging Alt, which, you know, I'm excited because the more I play these songs, the more I'm learning about the bands. Because, like, I want to know, you know, what the artists were thinking when they were writing the songs. You know, what inspired them to write the new record. And, you know, Ben Gibbard from Death Cab for Cutie was talking about how, you know, this new record is about grief, but it's really, you know, like, for the fans, wanted to give something back. And I think that makes it even more special. So, you know, pay attention to this new one from Death Cab. It's Riptide.

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My name is Alex Mack with iHeartRadio. This next band, Mother, was our iHeartRadio On The Verge artist, which, you know, pretty cool to take a band and get excited and rally behind and play their music. But more importantly, let me know what you think. Like, that's kind of the whole reason that we're doing this. So chime in. You can always DM me at Alex Mack Live. It's Alex, M-A-C-L-I-V-E. Or, you know, send me some talkbacks. Chime in, be a part of the show on our free iHeartRadio app. Just tap that red microphone button. But Mother, right now, this is My Love.

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What's up? It's Alex Mack with iHeartRadio. This is Emerging Alt, your new music show. Just an entire hour of the best new stuff. And obviously, you know, we're talking about like the lyrics and the background of all these songs, but I'm a huge music video person. So if you haven't seen the video for this next Evanescence song, it is awesome. But if you have a fear of elevators, I'll give you a little word of warning right now. It's Who Will You Follow?

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0: That's Clarion, their song Hello Juliet here on Emerging Alt, which obviously I'm playing, you know, for you. The whole point of Emerging Alt is introducing you to all the best new music. But it's funny, my friend Chris has been like such a fan of theirs for so long. Every time I play that song, I'm like, Chris is going to be so stoked. But let me know how stoked you are. If you want to hear more Clarion or, you know, Evanescence from earlier, plays your All-American Rejects, Mother, Modest Mouse, Death Cab for Cutie. You know, chime in. I like it when you're a part of the show. All you have to do is open the free iHeartRadio app and tap the microphone button, just like the little red circle at the top of the screen. Yeah, introduce yourself. This show is Coast to Coast, so tell me your name, where you're listening from, what you think. You hit send, and that message comes right to me.
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3: 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Lainey Wilson. 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
2: 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So

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3: 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Lainey Wilson. 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

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Hey, it's Thor. This morning, the Woody Show will make your life look a whole lot better with redneck news. 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
5: 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Hey, Freakazoids, go Knicks. 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
8: 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Well, you made it. The weekend just about here. Hey, we're going to give you another shot at $2,500 with the 250K USA giveaway. That's coming up just after 11 o'clock this morning. Of course, Postmodern Radio 104.5 will kick that off at noon, powered by Parks Casino. 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

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Jackson here. Big congrats going out to Andrew and Percocet. Scored tickets with the Woody Show this morning to see the Struts. Woody's had those tickets to give away all week, and I'm sure next week, something brand new for you, so make sure you lock in. Here's Semisonic. 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

Shutdown, Second Chance, it's Alt 104.5. Jackson here. Father's Day coming up this weekend. Don't worry, even if your gift to your dad sucks, he's not going to tell you. They did a survey. 87% of dads said they do pretend to like a gift even if they don't. About 7% said, it just depends. For example, maybe it was something they wanted, but it was the wrong size, brand, or whatever, and returning it might be an option. But no, for the most part, you can buy him that ugly tie, and he'll just tell you he loves it. I love this. Play some Sublime now, Santa Rhea. 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

White Stripes and Seven Nation Army. 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Jersey Mike's rated well for fresh ingredients, menu variety, customer experience, and the company added more than 200 new locations, which obviously helps. Or if you think about it, if you were being polled, would you want to get on the bad side of a guy named Jersey Mike? Maybe a lot of people are like, I'm not touching that one. All right, let's play some No Doubt. Don't Speak. 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
5: Yes, indeed, a Friday installment. We do it every weekday at noon, throw it back for the lunch hour, cover the 80s, the 90s, the aughts, hit you with the classic alternative cuts. We have some good Charlotte today, some Alice in Chains. We're going to play some Cage the Elephant, and we will get underway with this one. Love this song. Here's the Eels and Novocaine for the Soul.

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Jackson here. Talladega Nights, the movie, will be re-released in theaters for its 20th anniversary. So you can see it on the big screen again. Or if you have friends like I do, you can just listen to them repeat it from memory. I've got a couple friends that were obsessed with that movie. It is very quotable. I'll give them that. It's a quotable movie. Shake and Bake. This is Dave Matthews Band.

Styles of the Rich and Famous. It's Postmodern Radio 104.5. That's Good Charlotte. We do it every weekday at noon. Throw it back. Hit you with the classic alternative cuts. 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Here's Everlast and What It's Like.

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Hope to see some of you out this afternoon, Subaru Park, Union Yards. A big soccer celebration out there with Michelob Ultra. We get underway at 2 o'clock. 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
1: Guns N' Boone, Cardi B, Goo Goo Dolls, Kenny Chesney, Lainey Wilson, Major Lazer, Muse.

Action News meteorologist Peyton Domsky. A few morning showers south of the city with clouds stubborn through about midday. Skies turn brighter this afternoon and evening as temperatures reach the low to middle 80s. It's less humid today, and with a developing breeze overnight, you may consider opening up the windows. Temperatures fall back into the mid 60s in the

0: city. It'll be cooler in the suburbs under clear skies. By tomorrow, it's bright, it's breezy, gusts anywhere between 20 to 30 miles per hour, with highs back in the low to middle 80s.
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0: It's Evanescence, Alt 104.5. Jackson here. Wow. This is the future, I guess. Papa John's partnered with NBC Universal and Instacart to collect data on people to find out when they may be low on groceries and when they would be most vulnerable to ordering pizza. Basically, they get the data. You get fed an ad that says, light on groceries, empty fridge, order Papa John's. I feel like we're always teetering on that line between convenience and absolutely frightening. Beastie Boys, Alt 104.5.
1: Yeah!

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It's Alt 104.5 Jackson here. I heard Jesse asking people not too long ago about, is there a song that you never get sick of, no matter how many times you hear it? Yeah, this one right here, Everlong, Foo Fighters. 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

0: Plain White Tees, Alt 104.5. Shark Week is back on Discovery Channel. Kicks off next Friday at 8 o'clock. Listen to some of the lineup for this year. Jaws versus Orca. Sharkzilla Takes New York. And K-pop Shark Heroes. Other shows in the lineup. How to Train a Great White. Jurassic Sharks. And Invasion of the Mega Sharks. I always look forward to Shark Week.
1: I do.
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Speaking of the boys of summer, summer does officially start on Sunday. Now, we've already had some very warm weather. It's officially summer on Sunday, also the most daylight of the entire year on Sunday. And then our days will start to get shorter. And I'm a fall lover, so

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Philadelphia's alternative Tame Impala. It's Allie. Phillies have lost two straight. The series opener against the Mets, they lost last night 6-4. Game 2, 7:15 tonight. We're sending Christopher Sanchez to the mound.

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Now, this past weekend, Jagged Little Pill turned 31 years old. Yeah, ouch. That's definitely on my Mount Rushmore of albums that shaped my musical taste for sure.

week, Linkin Park dropped a teaser for a movie they've been working on called Unshatter. And it's basically, it's them telling the story of trying to, as a band, find a way forward after Chester's passing. Took a long time. No, they were not taking that decision lightly. I'm excited to hear the rest of the story. 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We're nonstop.

Seems to be a mixed bag for me today about who has the day off for Juneteenth and who does not. I got a lot of friends who work in corporate America who do not have the day off, and some friends who work in government who do have the day off today. Whatever it is, if you've got the day off or not, I hope that you deeply realize the holiday, the meaning of the holiday for Juneteenth. 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

0: Well, Team USA's second group stage match is already underway in Seattle. 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Their next one is coming up on the 22nd. So what is that? Monday. That's going to be France versus Iraq. And then 3 days later, it'll be Curacao versus Ivory Coast. And then Croatia, Ghana. 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

Blink-182 just announced that they're reissuing their Take Off Your Pants and Jacket album for its, wait for it, 25th anniversary. It won't ship until October, but you can pre-order it, and it looks awesome. 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

Philadelphia's alternative. Now, last week, last Friday, Sublime put out a brand new album, and it's their first album with new material in 30 years, and Bradley Knowles' son, Jacob Knowles, now the front man, and it kind of insinuated in talking about the album that it was like a one-and-done thing, that they have no plans ever to do more new music. I certainly hope it changes his mind. This is off the new album, Alt 104.

Last week, Linkin Park dropped a teaser for a movie that they've been working on called Unshatter. Johan has been putting it together. And it's about them moving forward as a band after Chester's passing. No release date on it yet, but it is coming. Alt 104.5. Now, this feels like weekend music. Is it the weekend yet?

Phillies alternative, and the Phillies started a series with the Mets last night. They're actually off tonight, and they're going to play again tomorrow night. Currently 7 games back of the Braves in the NL East.

alternative. Looks like a really nice weekend. Looking at mostly sunny skies for tomorrow, mid-80s. Same for Father's Day on Sunday. Chance of some thunderstorms, but not till Monday. So looks like a pretty great weekend, actually. We're nonstop on a Friday at 104.5 Philadelphia's alternative. It's Allie and for Jesse. It's Bike Roots.

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NBA draft is in Brooklyn on Tuesday. 76ers hold one pick in the 2026 draft. The number 22 overall pick, first round pick that they acquired from the Houston Rockets.

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1: Of course.
0: Love you guys. Thanks. 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

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You're going to like this one. 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
0: Yeah.
1: This is Kevin in Allentown.
0: Kevin.
1: Have a great day.
0: You too, man. Have a great weekend. 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

0: How long ago was it that REM called it quits?
1: It's been a while. And still,
0: Michael Stipe has not managed to put out a solo album ever. He claims he is wrapping up the lyrics for it, but I'll believe when I see it. Alt 104.5, it's Allie in for Jesse. Title track off of Noah Kahan's new album.

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are you? Blink-182, I miss you. That's a great way to get going with our fun together tonight on Alt 104.5. And how about this weekend? You can get going, well, wherever you want to go, because we've got free gas money for it. I'll tell you how to win in just a few. 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

Drive from Incubus felt appropriate to play now on Alt 104.5. I'm Mike Jones. 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

21 Pilots and City Walls at Alt 104.5. That was a big win earlier today. Team USA took out Australia 2-0. Next up, they have Turkey next Thursday night. And Turkey's actually playing later on tonight against Paraguay. 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And we also have a Friday night must sing-along happening now with the Killers and Mr. Brightside on Alt 104.5.

0: The day has come for our buddy Miles Smith. His debut album is out today, My Mess, My Heart, My Life. And I just talked to Miles, and we agreed that if you're going to listen to his new album, of course, people are going to stream it, but the best way to do it is to get the vinyl.
1: 100%. I put so much effort into the vinyl, and there's loads of different parts and little bits for, you know, fans to be able to live with. But, you know, for me, I'm always a physical buyer. I feel like it's really easy to click on your phone and, you know, stream it and whatever. But listening to an album in the order it's intended, you have to do it.
0: That's definitely on my to-do list this weekend, to hear Miles Smith's new album on vinyl. Well, whatever way you listen to it, though, he'll be most appreciative. And if you haven't seen it, my interview with Miles, we talked about the album, the pressure of making the perfect track list on it, wearing the right jerseys at

0: I see people talking about how the price of gas has gone down. What, by a couple cents? It's still ridiculously high and outrageous. And that's why Alt 104.5, we're here for you with our free gas weekends. 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My love from Mother.
1: 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On face value, my love reads as a love song, but it's a song about hope. At the time, I was losing my mother, and I just had my daughter. So there's a juxtaposition between the sadness and the happiness I was feeling. So

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We have a big Alt 104.5 show at Freedom Mortgage Pavilion with Evanescence. And tonight, like we do every night around 7:40, 7:45, we have your nerd news about TV shows and video games and comics and all the important stuff with the Mike Jones Minicon. There's some comic crossovers we're going to talk about with the Muppets and Marvel and Godzilla and the Wizard of Oz. How strange that is. And also, they're going to have some cool screenings for the new Friday the 13th TV show. I'll tell you about everything in 7 minutes. We got the Mike Jones Minicon coming up on Alt 104.5, all brought to you by Lundy Law.

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2: The other day in the Minute Con, we talked about how Weird Al has a comic book coming out with Batman and Superman. How about a few other interesting comic combos? The Muppets are crossing over with superheroes in The Muppets Take the Marvel Universe, and that'll be out in September. There's also Godzilla with The Wizard of Oz. Their book together, The Kaiju of Oz, will have Dorothy and everyone going along the yellow brick road, but with Godzilla terrorizing Oz. That's coming out in October. Also in October is the premiere of the new Friday the 13th TV series, Crystal Lake. If you're a fan of the movies and Jason, you can go to watch the show where it all started in Blairstown, New Jersey. The Blairstown Diner is doing a special screening of the first episode, and they promise it'll be a great time for all of the fans that are there. 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You can see about this special event on Instagram at Blairstown Diner. 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